Where do you think you're going? A thing that you don't know. You got no way of knowing. There's really no place you can go.

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1: This has got to be the saddest day of my life. I called you here today

obligations and the ties that you have. We've been meeting here every day, and since this is our last day together, I want to hold you just one more time. When you turn and walk away, don't look back. I want to remember you just like this. Let's just kiss.